0: private investment. This is the next generation.
1: A permanent memorial will be established at Bondi Beach to remember those killed in last year's terror attack. A vigil has been held at the site to mark 6 months since the shooting, which claimed 15 innocent lives. And a drug that delivers copper to the brain could be used to treat Alzheimer's. A study has found the treatment could purge the brain of toxic proteins believed to be behind the disease. Checking sport, the Socceroos are daring to dream at the FIFA World Cup after an upset 2-0 victory over Turkey. Coach Tony Popovic sprung several selection surprises before kickoff, with Matt Ryan and Jackson Irvine among those left out of the starting side. The Netherlands and Japan have drawn 2-2. Germany defeated Curaçao 7-1. Jerome Luai has scored the first hat-trick of his NRL career in the West Tigers' 36-28 win over the Gold Coast Titans at Leichhardt Oval. That is the latest. I'm Sasha Foote.
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3: Going to be fine, partly cloudy today. A possible shower later on. I'd say that's a real, more than probability, really. For tomorrow, shower or two. Up to only around about 2-3 mils of rain, though. Otherwise, a fine, partly cloudy day. Becoming fine and cloudy by Wednesday, Thursday and Friday. Less a chance of rain then. Looking for top today, 23 degrees. At 10:04, we've moved up to 21.

Nope, it's not easy being the Man of Steel. Now, where's that phone booth, huh? Continuing cloudy into tomorrow, as a matter of fact, all week. High chance of showers for Tuesday, up to 3 or 4 mils, so nothing to be too concerned about. Down to 11 tonight, up to 23 tomorrow, or 20 to 4. So

0: There's a Sunshine FM superstar set from John Paul Young in 1978, Standing in the Rain, Kenny Rogers and Lady, one of his greatest hits from 1980. And we don't hear Aretha Franklin's version of Spanish Harlem enough. It was a bigger hit for Aretha in 1971 than it was for Benny King in 1960. Two big hits from the 60s next with the Box Tops and the Righteous Brothers at 28 to 11.
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You broke my heart, 'cause I couldn't dance. 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

0: on 104.9 Sunshine FM, Mary Hopkin, and those were the days, and crying from Roy Orbison before that. Heading towards 5:30, State of Origin Game 2 is coming up tomorrow night, and the Sunshine Coast is actually hosting the Sunshine Coast Family of League State of Origin lunch. It's coming up at the Marucci RSL. It'll be on Friday from 11:30 a.m. There'll be a three-course lunch and four-hour drinks package, and legends Ian Healy and Kerrod Walters will be sharing stories from their incredible sporting careers. If you want to find out some more about the booking for that, you can phone 33676002. That's 33676002, or email qldevents@familyofleague.org.au. And that event coming up on Friday. Up shortly, Graham Connors on Sunshine FM.
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Dragon Sunshine before that at 11 past 9 with Jason McLean this morning. Not really a lot of sunshine at the moment. Fine, partly cloudy for today, but the odd shower or two. Just very light though. Certainly finding out by Thursday.

Tampa and Eric Clapton right now, continuing with this debut from Jenny Morris when she was with the band QED. Remember this from the 80s? It's Everywhere I Go, 104.9 Sunshine FM. 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

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Before that, it was Massachusetts at 21 to 10. Hits on the way shortly from Eric Clapton, also ABBA. Continuing now with this from Air Supply, Russell Hitchcock. Had his 77th birthday yesterday, one of his finest. This is Lost in Love at 104.9 Sunshine FM.